wants you free your mind about a concept of harmony and of music being correct, you can do whatever you want. So nobody told me what to do, and there was no preconception of what to do.

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We got Super Fawner up here now. 1 + 2 = Super.

been around in that Texas town. About to check outside the game. You know what I'm talking about. Just let me know if you wanna go to that whole mile on the range. 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
1: How do you describe a feeling? 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

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You know it's for real. 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
2: Yo.
1: Open up, man.
2: What do you want, man?
1: My girl just caught me.
2: You made her catch you?
1: I don't know how I let this happen.
2: But who?
1: The girl next door, you know?
2: Man.
1: I don't know what to do.
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1: Ladies and gentlemen, as you know, we have something special down here at Birdland this evening. A recording for Blue Note Records.

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1: I feel like I haven't been over on this side like the whole night. What's up, you?

0: 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Espacios únicos en la radio.
1: World turn it back on the world. I've been living like that for so long.